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1: So good.
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0: Who told you a night out had to leave your bank account on E? 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
0: We're taking infield reserve seats for just $10.29. Yeah, you heard that right. Don't be the one watching.

Come view the style of the uniproud unibomber who maneuver through the drama with the suit of armor. Moving calmer than the Buddha, ducking funeral parlors. First the hooting, hollering, and then the shooting startup. Cue the

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1: God knows. I am
2: reincarnated. I was stargazing. Life goes on.

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Moving calmer than the Buddha ducking funeral parlors. First the hooting, hollering, and then the shooting star.

Come view the style of the uniproud unibomber who maneuvered through the drama with the suit of armor. Moving calmer than the Buddha ducking funeral parlors. First the hooting, hollering, and then the shooting.

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1: Wild 1029. Right now, traffic and weather.
2: Police continue to work to clear a crash with an injury reported on Mount Rose Highway near the hairpin turn below Reindeer Lodge. Delays are still reported on Pyramid Highway between Highland Ranch Parkway and Eagle Canyon Road, as well as on 580 southbound from Glendale to McCarran Boulevard South from the Right Now Traffic Center. I'm the Sax Man.

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11: 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But AI can also hallucinate.

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8: Good afternoon to you, and it's been the same old out there on Northern Nevada Road. Things not changing a whole lot as we continue to see that slowdown inside the Spaghetti Bowl that lasted up until the North Valleys area, clearing up near Panther Valley. USA Parkway coming westbound, not getting any better. Still very slow going all the way through the Sparks area as crews continue to work at that earlier accident near.